0: Hey, it's Carmen with the Morning Cruise. Ever since I was a little girl, I have always loved the 4th of July. There's something about the fireworks, the red, white, and blue, the love of country, the cookout, just the celebration of it all. It's truly one of my favorite holidays. That's why I'm thrilled to tell you about our next merch drop. It's our 4th of July drop happening this Wednesday, June 3rd at 9 a.m. Eastern. We've got three pieces for you. First up, we have a classic American flag on a navy shirt, and then we have a faded red shirt with All American written across the front. They are so cute and so Americana. But my absolute favorite piece in this drop is the hat. Y'all, this hat is all the things. It's a stitched American flag that works for both men and women. Honestly, it'll be my go-to hat for the summer. With it being our country's 250, we thought it'd be fun to have one more drop before summer starts. Quantities are limited, so log on now to get a reminder when the shop opens up. You can do all this at thejoyfm.com.
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4: This is Max Lucado. The next time you fear the future, rejoice in the Lord's sovereignty. Rejoice in what He has accomplished. Rejoice that He is able to do what you cannot do, and fill your mind with the thoughts of God. He is the Creator who is blessed forever. He is the same yesterday, today, and forever. He is King, Supreme Ruler, Absolute Monarch, and Overlord of all history. An arch of His eyebrow, and a million angels will pivot and salute. Every throne is a footstool to His. He consults no advisors. He needs no Congress. He reports to no one. He is in charge. Sovereignty gives the saint the inside track to peace. Others see the problems of the world and wring their hands. We see the problems of the world and bend our knees. This is Max Lucado.

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1: Looking for some ideas, even as soon as tomorrow for the summer for the fam. Hey, it's Liz in for Michelle tonight on the Joy FM. Here's some ideas for you. Maybe get up early, see a sunrise hike. You know, outside, take a picnic. It doesn't have to be at a park. It can be right there in the front yard. And maybe tomorrow night, if the weather's nice, a bonfire.

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You know, I had this question when I was younger. Okay, if I'm praying, is that going to change God's mind? Hey, I'm Liz. This is the Joy FM. Prayer does not change God's mind, but what it does is it transforms us, like our hearts. It gives us an opportunity to worship and take our requests to the feet of God. May not receive what we ask for. You know, sometimes that is an answered prayer. Sometimes that is a whole lot better because God knows. God knows what's best. It's the Joy FM. Here's Seth Schleter.

0: And I don't know if you've ever been in a point in your life when you can look back and just say, without God, I don't know where I would be. Like you were in the middle of something crazy, like one foot in the grave, and he stepped in and pulled you out. And the only thing that you can do is look back and praise God for it. That's what my new song, Holy, is all about. It's about just looking at God and understanding how much he's done for you and knowing that the only thing that you can do is give him the highest praise. That's how I feel when I hear this song. That's how I felt when I wrote this song. And I pray that that's how you feel when you hear it as well.
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1: 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Here's Danny Gokey. I got you.

0: gas prices.
1: I know. I'm right. Hey, it's Liz. It's the Joy FM sitting in for Michelle tonight. So to combat these higher gas prices, there is a guy who built a kind of a mini Barbie car camper kind of a thing. And it's only $3 to fill up his old car. And he literally takes it to the store. He takes it to work. So it started out with a golf cart base. He used a power washer motor and kind of the outside of a pink Barbie car. $3 to fill it up. He's onto something.

0: Summer has a soundtrack. 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Splashes and laughter in the pool. And the sizzling sound of hot dogs burning. Blackening on the grill. It's the season of windows down, music up, and watching sunsets enjoyed in the backyard. It's the season of long days that somehow feel too short. And even when the traffic has you backed up or the rain decides to interrupt your well-laid plans, there's still joy to be found. We'll be right here with you. Windows down, music up, singing every word. 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

I've been praying for my prodigal for the last couple of years. Hey, I'm Liz. This is the Joy FM sitting in for Michelle tonight. And I read something and it made my heart not really smile, but it gave me peace, right? It said, if you're praying for a prodigal, pray, but let the Holy Spirit do the heavy lifting. Because he's got to be the one that's at work. It's the Joy FM.

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0: it's Carmen with the Morning Cruise. Spacious sky. Ever since I was a little girl, I have always loved the 4th of July. There's something about the fireworks, the red, white, and blue, the love of country, the cookout, just the celebration of it all. It's truly one of my favorite holidays. That's why I'm thrilled to tell you about our next merch drop. It's our 4th of July drop happening this Wednesday, June 3rd at 9 a.m. Eastern. We've got three pieces for you. First up, we have a classic American flag on a navy shirt. And then we have a faded red shirt with All American written across the front. They are so cute and so Americana. But my absolute favorite piece in this drop is the hat. Y'all, this hat is all the things. It's a stitched American flag that works for both men and women. Honestly, it'll be my go-to hat for the summer. With it being our country's 250, we thought it'd be fun to have one more drop before summer starts. Quantities are limited, so log on now to get a reminder when the shop opens up. You can do all this at thejoyfm.com.
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It's hard to wrap your brain around that someone would lay down their life for you. We celebrated Memorial Day in honor of those who gave the ultimate sacrifice. And Jesus is that model of giving one's life to save us. Here's Andrew Rip. I'd do it again. It's the joy of them.

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0: don't know if you've ever been in a point in your life when you can look back and just say, without God, I don't know where I would be. Like you were in the middle of something crazy, like one foot in the grave, and he stepped in and pulled you out. And the only thing that you can do is look back and praise God for it. That's what my new song, Holy, is all about. It's about just looking at God and understanding how much he's done for you and knowing that the only thing that you can do is give him the highest praise. That's how I feel when I hear this song. That's how I felt when I wrote this song. And I pray that that's how you feel when you hear it as well.
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1: In the Christian life, we also have those encumbrances, those things that impede, those things that hinder us on our walk. Because as we're moving in the will of God, anything that hinders our keeping the pace with God and His will and His timing, which is so very important, anything that distracts my attention, gets me off course, or gets me off on some detour, is an encumbrance. He's just lay it aside, put it aside, deal with it, turn away from it, and make it right between you and God.
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1: All of us go through different seasons in our life, and so sometimes if the season lasts too long, we just have the idea that that's what life's all about, just one big heavy burden. But that's not really true, because all of us go through those seasons. Sometimes there are more clouds than there is sunshine, and we're often prone to think, well, is this what life is all about? No, that's not what life is all about. Life really is all about something very, very exciting. And that's what I want to talk about in this message today, no matter where you are and what you're feeling and how down you may be or how up you are. The issue is, what is life really and truly all about? And I want you to turn, if you will, to Hebrews chapter 12. And there are two verses here that I want us to look at primarily. Because I believe in these two verses, God gives us, not necessarily some formula, but He gives us an insight, an understanding of what life is all about and why we can live it to the very fullest, no matter what's going on. And so when we think about living life to the fullest, first of all, according to this passage, it involves the encouragement of others. It's very significant how the writer begins this chapter. Look at what he says. Therefore, since we have so great a cloud of witnesses, then let us run this race. If you'll notice in the latter part of the first verse, he says, the race that is set before us. What he's doing here is comparing the Christian life to this race. Now think about it for a moment. He says, in this race, and he puts it in those terms, in this race, he says, we have encouragers. And one of the things that is so vital to living life to the fullest is fulfilling the will of God for our life and being conformed to His likeness. And that is fulfilling the purpose for which God created us. And until a person does that, until in the process of doing it, they'll never be in a real fulfillment in life. You can have all the money you want. You'll never be able to fill up that vacuum with anything else in life than walking in the will of God. One of the very important things in fulfilling life and living a fulfilling life is that you and I have good encouragers. And so I want you to think for just a moment in your life, who is the person, when you think about them, you just feel good on the inside, just thinking about them? You say, well, I don't have anybody like that. Then you're missing something in life. Every one of God's children need encouragers like that. That's part of living life to the fullest, because it's not going to be easy oftentimes. But if I have encouragers, those who are here encouraging me, that whole vast witness up there in heaven, which I can read about in the Word of God, I am certainly going to understand and begin to live life to the fullest with all those people who are cheering me on and cheering you on, wishing the best for you, wanting the best for you, and the greatest cheerer of all is the Lord Jesus Christ Himself. Well, there's a second thing involved, I think, in living life to the fullest, and I think it's found in this passage. Notice what he says now. Therefore, since we have so great a cloud of witnesses surrounding us, let us also lay aside every encumbrance. Now, the runner is going to dress down because he doesn't want anything to deter him with speed and reaching the goal. In the Christian life, we also have those encumbrances, those things that impede, those things that hinder us on our walk. Because as we're moving in the will of God, anything that hinders our keeping the pace with God and His will and His timing, which is so very important, anything that distracts my attention, gets me off course, is an encumbrance. He's just lay it aside, put it aside, deal with it, turn away from it, and make it right between you and God. Now, you would think that this next phrase, he'd have put them all together. Look at this. He says, let us also lay aside every encumbrance and the sin which so easily entangles us. Now, to entangle means to get tripped up by something. Well, would not encumbrances and sins be the same? Not necessarily. An encumbrance is something that's more subtle. You have to sort of look for that because, as we say, you may have lived with it a long time. It may have been the way you've been thinking all of your life. And so when he says, and the sin which so easily entangles us, what is he referring to? First of all, if you'll notice, he doesn't say S-I-N-S, sins, but the sin which so easily entangles us. More than likely, and I wouldn't say this is true of everybody, but probably for most of us it's true, that is, Satan has one tool that is the most effective of all. It is the one that he usually at least can get a little leeway in our life if we're not careful. He says, dealing with this sin, laying aside this sin which so easily besets us. That is, there may be some particular weakness in your life. It may be doubt. It may be this issue of finances. It may be greed. It may be lust, whatever it might be. But it is an area in life in which we have to keep struggling with and fighting against. It's the one that somehow Satan, no matter what we do, he seems to be able to get a little toehold, a little edge every once in a while. He says we have to deal not only with these encumbrances, these things that are sort of subtle that may not be quite so evident, but he says sin, those things that we know to be deliberate, willful choices of disobedience to God. And he says it's the sin, if you'll notice, that so easily besets us. It's the one thing we seemingly can falter and fall to the most frequently or the most easily. If we are going to live our life to the fullest, we must deal with those things we have to struggle with, because it is those kind of things that will cause us to stumble and to fall and to fall off the track. It is those kind of things that cause us to begin to look out yonder instead of keeping our eye on the goal. And we want to get detoured. And sometimes it's things in a person's life. Their desire to have things, because things gives them a sense of worth and value. Things gives them a sense of acceptance. If they get enough things, they can make a big enough impression, then they'll be more accepted, and feeling more accepted, they'll feel more loved, and feeling more loved, they'll feel better about themselves, when all of that is a trap. Well, as we look and examine our lives, some things may not be quite so easy to walk away from and to deal with as others. And he says, this sin that so easily besets you, that may require strong self-discipline on our part. Just like the runner, has to practice and practice and practice and practice and watch what they eat. And the self-discipline in order to win the race is extremely important. The same thing is true in the Christian life. And even though we say when you receive the Lord Jesus Christ as your personal Savior and He's living His life in and through you, that doesn't mean that we do not have to bring every area of our life under discipline, under the will and purpose and plan of God. And sometimes that's not easy to do. That's why he says, lay these things aside. We have to rely upon him and trust in him. And that's why you have to stay in the Word of God. What does God say about this? How did this work in someone else's life in the New Testament? How's it working in other people's lives? How does God give them victory in their life? And so there are things we have to bring under discipline in our life in order to live life to the fullest. But notice what else he says. He says, laying aside these encumbrances and the sin which so easily besets us, and let us run with endurance the race that is set before us. Now, to run with endurance implies that there are going to be hardships, trials, difficulties, adversities, and suffering. To endure means I must be steadfast and strong and be willing to stand against and in the face of all kinds of opposition or objects along the way that would trip us up or that would hinder us. And so he says, let us run this race with endurance. Now, when it comes to being a person of endurance, what does it say to us? Well, it says that you and I are willing to keep moving in the direction that God is leading us no matter what we face. We're not going to give up and quit because all of a sudden we're looking at something so steep and thinking, how can I ever climb this? Or when it looks so deserted and empty and we think, why do I ever want to walk through this? Or when it becomes so dark that we don't see our way clear. Well, the person who is weak says, forget it. I give up. I quit. And this is why oftentimes you'll find people who used to come to church and used to be involved and used to serve the Lord and no longer do. And you say, well, whatever happened? Well, I don't know. Somehow it just wasn't working out for me and it didn't work for me. Listen, don't let anybody tell you it doesn't work. If they're talking about the Christian life not working, yes, it does. But we are the ones who don't work. And we're the ones who want to give up and quit. Surely it's going to be difficult. Surely it's going to be tough. But listen, when you and I learn to endure, we don't quit. No matter how dark, we keep moving. We'll have just enough light to keep us going. But we don't.

gave up when the going got tough, and they decided it was too tough and too rough, and therefore, they're just going to quit. Just forget it. Just decide they're just going to live their life the way they want to. They tried the Christian life, and it didn't work. Well, maybe they didn't have enough encouragers. Maybe they didn't listen to their encouragers. They certainly didn't listen to those and those in the Scriptures. And you see, no matter how well someone does, someone else will do better. That's not the issue. I'm not running a race against someone else. I'm not in competition with somebody else's Christian life. The issue is, have I set my heart and mind to do the will of God? Am I walking in the will of God? Am I moving on the Christian life? Am I growing in the Christian life? Every falter, every failure, every stumble, when you fall off the track, you get up and get going and keep moving. What happens? We learn to watch for those areas that can entangle us and those things that could cause us to be detoured. We learn to watch. We learn as we move along. For example, if you go back to this 36th verse in the 10th chapter, he says, "For you have need of endurance, so that when you have done the will of God, you may receive what is promised." What is he talking about? He's talking about what he knows is going to be absolutely essential in your life and my life, that we will go through difficult times. Now listen carefully. There are always going to be hard times, tough times, difficult times. Always going to be those kind of times, whether it's in your vocation, your relationships, your family, your finances. That doesn't make any difference. We're living in a sinful world. We've got three enemies, the flesh, the world, and the devil. It's not going to be easy. It will never be easy. But here's the difference. The difference in the people that God uses and the people somehow that seem to end up on the shelf are those who are willing to endure when everything in them says, quit, give up, and forget it. Suppose the Apostle Paul had said, after he got beaten and stoned in Lystra, he said, well, suppose he'd have said, this is it, God. I mean, Father, thank you very much. No thanks. And suppose the Apostle Paul had decided to go home and just settle down and just relax and live life. And after all, I mean, he was saved. He knew he was saved. He had done his part. And suppose he'd have said, that's it. That's all I'm doing. I mean, enough beatings is enough. Enough being stoned is enough. I mean, after all, God, you don't expect me just to lay down my life. Oh, yes, he does. And you know what? He hadn't changed. You see, the people who've made a difference in your life and my life are the people who have endured, not people who floated along with everything going their way. It's the people who've been through the storms and got soaking, sopping wet in the desert and burned and in the streams where they almost drowned. In the difficult, in the hardship, he says, this Christian life, if you want to live life to the fullest, you learn to endure hardship. Then he says one other thing, and I want to close with this one. In the next verse, he says, in this Christian life, if we're to live life to the fullest, we're to fix our eyes on Jesus, the author and perfecter of faith, who for the joy set before him endured the cross, despising the shame, and has sat down at the right hand of the throne of God. Now, what does he say? If we're going to live life to the fullest, we're to fix our eyes on Jesus. Now, let me say this and listen carefully. I don't care how low down you get, how despairing things look, how depressed, I mean, it doesn't make any difference, how deep, dark, down in the gorges of life you find yourself. If you will focus your eyes upon the Lord Jesus Christ, I'm not going to say that always, instantly, it's all over and everything is wonderful. And you may go through a season that God allows you to be able to sense what it means to be down and discouraged and depressed and beaten down in order to make us sensitive to people who live that way. But if you'll get your focus on Him, it won't take long till something happens in your thinking. When you focus your attention upon Him, what happens is you begin to think the way He thinks. You begin to see Him as He is. You are reminded of this loving, unconditional, loving Savior, this Lord, this Christ, this Jesus, who not only is in heaven, He's always there running with us. He is our traveling companion. He's our running companion, and He will never allow you and me to take a single step from the moment you received Jesus Christ as your Savior, when you were on the starting line, the moment you were saved. I was 12 years of age. Not one single step have I ever taken that He was not living on the inside of me, standing by my side, moving ahead, moving behind, there to protect and to provide and to keep. If you and I are going to live this life to the fullest,
I mean, if we're going to live it to the fullest and enjoy it no matter what we're going through and whatever we're facing in life. You see, it has nothing to do with my external circumstances. If you and I are living in the center of God's will, that is, if we're committed to doing the will of God, we are committed for Him to working and molding in our life, then whatever storm He sends us through will be to Him.

0: His glory ultimately. Whatever difficulty and hardship and adversity and suffering he takes us through, what's he doing? He is building something within our life. What is he doing? He's building endurance. Now listen to this. Why does he build endurance in this storm? I'll tell you why. Because he knows he's going to allow another storm. And endurance here equips me for the endurance later. And that endurance is not only built and working in our life to equip us for the next storm and the next trial and the next heartache, but it is also preparing us for more effective ministry, in other people's lives, more expanded ministry in someone else's life. And it makes no difference who you are. God has gifted you and God has talented you. And he has equipped you and he's in the process of equipping you to be a blessing to other people. And as you and I walk through the storms and we face the hardships and we get up after we have fallen, but we keep moving toward the goal, and we do not allow anything nor anyone to divert our attention long from the goal that God has set for us. And so he says, fix your eyes on Jesus. You'll stumble and falter and fall, and you'll feel so unworthy and so guilty. Fix your eyes on him. And when you fix your eyes on him, you understand this loving Jesus who is your running companion just picked you up. He's the one who's whispering in your ear, you'll make it, just keep going. It doesn't make any difference how tough it looks right now. You keep your focus on me. I am your Savior, your Lord, your life. And all that you need in these moments in your life, I will be that to you with no exception. Think about this. Running a race and running in the energy of Almighty God. The psalmist said, I will go in the strength of the Lord my God. The 68th Psalm says, God commands our strength. He says, you'll mount up with wings like eagles. You'll run and not be weary. You'll walk and not grow faint or lose heart. What is this Christian life all about? The Christian life is all about living and doing the will of my Father. The Christian life is all about being conformed to the likeness of his Son. Everything else about the Christian life is secondary to that. The area you serve, how God works in your life and how he uses you in someone else's life, all that's secondary. If I'm going to live life to the fullest, I must get on the track that he has set for me and set as my goal. Not achievement and accomplishment in the eyes of the world, but to do the will of my Father and to be conformed to the likeness of his Son. Now, how does it all begin? Here's how it starts. It starts with your recognition that apart from God, your life has no sense of real, genuine purpose or meaning. It means you're not going anywhere. Once you receive Jesus Christ as your Savior, here's what he does. He not only forgives you of all of your sin, but he sets you in the right direction. You say, but you know, suppose I'm 40 years old. He takes you right where you are. Suppose I'm 70 years of age. He takes you right where you are. You just don't have as long to run. That's all. You don't have as long to run. You won't have as many battles to face. It may be a little tougher on you than someone who's been a Christian a long time. It doesn't make any difference. Now, the ideal will of God is that you be saved early in life. But suppose you aren't. Does that mean that God doesn't care? No. It means he'll take you anywhere you are, my friend. And if you will surrender your life to him and tell him, God, I've blown it. I've had it my way. I am coming to the cross. I'm trusting Jesus Christ to forgive me for my sins by his death at Calvary. I'm just turning my life over to you. He puts you on the track. The Spirit of God comes into your life to enable you, to guide you, to show you. The Lord Jesus Christ becomes your running companion. It starts with trusting him as your Savior.
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1: 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Many years ago, First Baptist Church of Atlanta faced a difficult obstacle. Hear about Dr. Stanley's Joshua-like approach to this challenge in A Moment with Charles Stanley.
4: Well, we purchased all this property to build, and one fellow held out on us. So he had a little building right down the middle of the block, and he told me three times, no, he wasn't interested in selling. So I was in the particular room with my staff, and we were all praying, and so I was looking out the window for a few minutes, and I looked up and saw that building, and it's like the Lord said to me, do you remember Joshua? I said, oh, yes. I got so excited. So then I mentioned this to staff, and I thought about now, what are they going to think when I asked them to do what I was going to ask them? But I talked to them about it, and I said, look, here's what we're going to do. We're going to march around that block once a week for 6 weeks, and this was on a Tuesday, and I said, the seventh week, we're going to march around it seven times. We're going to do exactly what Joshua did. Nobody speaks, and we're not going to tell anybody. So I don't want you to go telling church members we march around the block. So we marched around it six times, and the seventh was some, I think it was in March, cold, windy, freezing day. We marched around it seven times. Nobody said a word. And about 3 months, this gentleman called me. He said, Dr. Stanley, are you still interested in this piece of property? I said, well, we might be. Anyway, we got it for a good price, and a few months later. So God's still in the business of working miracles if we'll just trust him and obey him. And sometimes we don't want to obey him because we think, well, what will people think? That's not even the issue. And you'd think after a while we'd figure that out. It isn't an issue what people think. The issue is, what does God think, and what is obedience? Because the consequence of obedience is always good. And oftentimes what gets us in trouble is because it doesn't come when we think it ought to come. I could have said after 2 months, well, he's not going to sell it, but I didn't do that. I thought, God, we did exactly what you said to do. Now we're going to trust you. It took about 3 months for him to call me, and then about within the next 2 months, we had it.
1: A believer's obedience honors God. Learn more about living the Christian life at intouch.org. Did God speak to your heart through today's message? Tell us what you plan to do next. When In Touch returns, God has blessing for those who follow him. Learn more about the favorable hand of the Lord when you join us again for In Touch, the teaching ministry of Dr. Charles Stanley. 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
5: There's something about summer, when stepping outside immediately makes you question your decisions. It's humidity that feels like it's holding a grudge. And afternoon thunderstorms that show up like Cousin Eddie, uninvited and at the worst possible time. But it's also late sunsets and later bedtimes. It's the sound of lawnmowers and the smell of fresh cut grass. And the sudden silence when you think you heard the ice cream truck. And the outright jubilation when you do. The beautiful thing about summer is that joy is never far away. So, whether it's enjoying cold watermelon, watching neighborhood fireworks, or just piling in the car with nowhere important to be, we're with you. Helping you find joy all summer long. 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

You'll laugh. 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The Morning Cruise with Dave, Bill, and Carmen. 6 to 10 on your way to work.

Hey there, friend. This is Late Nights at the Joy FM. I'm Adina, hanging out with you for now on these overnights. We're kind of shifting our shifts around because of our beloved Candace, our middays host, who got into an accident a couple weeks ago. She has had to have her jaw wired shut. She broke her jaw in the accident. And so she's in recovery right now. She's getting better, thank goodness. But she posted a video the other day of what it looks like for her to just eat right now, which means blending things up and shooting it into her mouth with a syringe. She is putting a very brave face on it, but I know how uncomfortable that must be. But I hope you'll keep praying for her. And also, if you'd like to send her an encouraging note or a get well soon card, you can find an address to do that at thejoyfm.com or by downloading the Joy FM app. But I'm so happy to be hanging out with you for now. Up next is Stephen Curtis Chapman. Do it again.

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1: Ah, the golden days of summer. 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But for some, summer can be a bummer. Like for parents, it could be a constant juggle between the cost of childcare and the expectation at work. And for students, the ache of missing friends, familiar routines, and the FOMO, fear of missing out, that comes from making summer plans can be overwhelming. In the midst of it all, you have a place where joy is always just a song away. With the right song at the right time, friends that feel like family, and a community of shared hearts that uplifts, inspires, and reminds us of the joy that summer can bring. Helping you find joy this summer. 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

What's up, friend? This is the Joy FM. I'm Adina, so happy to be hanging out with you here. Today in history, May 30th, back in 1911, the very first Indianapolis 500 was held at the Indianapolis Motor Speedway in Indiana. The winner was Ray Heron driving a car called the Marmon Wasp. Now, I'm just going to be straight up with you. My knowledge of car racing goes something like this. Vroom, vroom, the cars go really fast. But if you're thinking, gee, 500 miles sounds like a long drive. You're right. It took Heron about 6 hours and 42 minutes to complete that very first race, which is amazing how much things have changed since then. So his average pace would have been about 75 miles per hour. But fast forward to today, and the Indy 500 winners cover that same 500-mile distance in less than 3 hours. They are averaging around 168 miles per hour, which is more than twice as fast as the first winners a century ago.

0: Hebrews 10:14, for by one sacrifice he has made perfect forever those who are being made holy. Timothy Keller said, the gospel is not about what we do for God, but what God has done for us in Christ. So if Christ's sacrifice was enough, where are you still trying to prove yourself to God? I'm Adina, and this is the Joy FM.
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4: I would say on the whole, no. 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They're running to 5 and 6 different houses.
3: They're the new big company.
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8: If you were in church as a teenager, you probably remember creating a detailed list of what you wanted in a spouse. 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But I wonder if we didn't set our teens up for failure when they grew up expecting Elijah in a modern form to waltz into their lives.
9: I'm not worried about the guys. 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
9: 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You married a work in progress, and that's okay, because you are too.
8: 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God will call you both into account for how you led and served your spouse.
7: For more ways to celebrate your marriage, go to jayandlaura.com.

What is happening, friend? I'm Adina. This is the Joy FM. So I recently received an angry email from somebody who misinterpreted something that I had said, and they misinterpreted that rather grossly and lobbed a lot of really harsh accusations my way. It was a very, very angry email. And, you know, my knee-jerk response is to, like, put on all of my angry armor in return and start the email with a great big all cap sentence that goes, first of all, and start, you know, lobbing the insults right back. But whew, I had to slow myself down and go, okay, this is a misunderstanding. Maybe this person wants to understand. Maybe they're just angry at something else and they are hurling it back on you. Whatever the reason really for the misinterpretation, the angry email, it is not my response. It is not my responsibility to lob insults back at them. It is my responsibility to stand my ground and to make sure that we're understood, but I can do so with love and grace. And then I happened across this quote and I thought, all right, Lord, I hear what you're saying. It went like this. You bear the image of God. So does the person you most disagree with. So does the person who has hurt you. So does the one whose choices have made it nearly impossible to see that image any longer. This is not sentimentality. It is the hardest claim Christians make. It does not require us to call evil good. It requires us to remember that no human being is ever outside the reach of the mercy that knows how to restore the likeness wherever the image still endures.

0: Corey Asbury's Egypt right here at the Joy FM. Hey there, I'm Adina. Here is a cool news story for you. So Don Ritchie, he's just a retired life insurance salesman in Australia. He spent nearly 50 years quietly helping people in crisis in his home near, there's this place called The Gap in Sydney's Watson's Bay. And it's a place that is known for people who attempt to take their own life. Now, whenever he would notice someone standing dangerously close to the cliff's edge, he would just walk out very calmly, begin a conversation, and sometimes invite them back to his home for tea or breakfast or just a place to talk. Just that small act of noticing and kindness, he is believed to have saved more than 160 lives. Some people say actually that the number is much higher, but he became widely known as the Angel of the Gap because of his compassion and his patience. Now, this is really cool. In recognition of his efforts, Don Ritchie was awarded the Medal of the Order of Australia in 2006 for his service to suicide prevention in the community.
1: Hey, it's Carmen with the Morning Cruise. Ever since I was a little girl, I have always loved the 4th of July. There's something about the fireworks, the red, white, and blue, the love of country, the cookout, just the celebration of it all. It's truly one of my favorite holidays. That's why I'm thrilled to tell you about our next merch drop. It's our 4th of July drop happening this Wednesday, June 3rd at 9 a.m. Eastern. We've got three pieces for you. First up, we have a classic American flag on a navy shirt, and then we have a faded red shirt with All American written across the front. They are so cute and so Americana. But my absolute favorite piece in this drop is the hat. Y'all, this hat is all the things. It's a stitched American flag that works for both men and women. Honestly, it'll be my go-to hat for the summer. With it being our country's 250, we thought it'd be fun to have one more drop before summer starts. Quantities are limited, so log on now to get a reminder when the shop opens up. You can do all this at thejoyfm.com.
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We are messengers, faith, hope, and love. Of course, drawing from Corinthians 13, and now these three remain, faith, hope, and love. But the greatest of these is love. I love D.L. Moody's quote on this. He says, faith sees the invisible, hope feels the intangible, and love does the impossible. So which of these do you need most from God today? Deeper faith to trust him, greater hope for tomorrow, or a fuller love for the people around you? I'm Adina, and this is the Joy FM.

and some really dark times and some times where I was just barely hanging on. And I think about that verse in Isaiah that says, he will not blow out a flickering candle. Jesus really breathed me back to life. There's also a line in the chorus that says, I think that I've known it since when I was young. It was Jesus all along. And I just think about this purity and innocence with kids, that they're just so close to heaven. And I think that they know that there's a love after them. And part of growing older and part of the journey of faith is returning to that love.

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I'm so glad you chose to tune into the Joy FM this late night slash very, very early morning. Hey, friend, I'm Adina. And today in history, May 30th, 1922, was when the Lincoln Memorial was officially dedicated in Washington, D.C. The monument was built to resemble a Greek temple. And it, of course, features the famous 19-foot tall seated statue of Lincoln that's on our pennies that we no longer have in circulation. But the dedication ceremony was historic for another reason as well, because President Warren G. Harding's speech was broadcast by radio, which made him the very first U.S. president whose voice was transmitted to a mass audience. At the time, radio was still very new technology, so many Americans were hearing a president's voice for the very first time without being there in person.

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0: I'm Adina. This is the Joy FM. My daughter asked me a question the other day about Helen Keller, and this was actually one that I didn't know. She had seen it or read it somewhere or another. But did you know that Helen Keller was the very first deafblind person in the world to earn a college degree? So in 1904, she's 24 years old, she graduated cum laude with a Bachelor of Arts degree from Radcliffe College, which was the women's college of Harvard University. And of course, alongside her teacher, Anne Sullivan, who spelled the words into her hand to interpret the lectures, Keller was able to achieve this milestone. And of course, we all know would go on to become a world-renowned author and disability rights advocate and co-founder of the ACLU.
1: Summer has a soundtrack. Flip-flops down the hallway. Splashes and laughter in the pool. And the sizzling sound of hot dogs burning. Blackening on the grill. It's the season of windows down, music up, and watching sunsets enjoyed in the backyard. It's the season of long days that somehow feel too short. And even when the traffic has you backed up or the rain decides to interrupt your well-laid plans, there's still joy to be found. We'll be right here with you. Windows down, music up, singing every word. Helping you find joy all summer long. The Joy FM.
2: I recently attended a wedding that was all the things it should be. Meaningful, beautiful, and lots of fun. 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Hi, I'm Mark Gregston with Parenting Today's Teens. Parents know it's coming. 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

Psalm 107:1, give thanks to the Lord, for he is good. His love endures forever. Henry Ward Beecher said, gratitude is the fairest blossom which springs from the soul. When was the last time you just stopped to thank God, not just for what he's given you, but simply for who he is?

0: Toby Mac's Love Broke Through. Hello and good morning, friend. I'm Adina. This is the Joy FM. My daughter asked me a great question recently, and it's one that I know I've heard sermons about, but it was so cool that she just kind of went to that question herself. She said, why did people love Jesus one day and then want to crucify him the next? And yeah, at first it seems really confusing. You know, one moment the crowds are welcoming Jesus into Jerusalem, waving palm branches, celebrating him. And then a few days later, people are screaming for his crucifixion. Now, part of the answer is that they weren't necessarily the same exact crowds. Jerusalem was packed with visitors for Passover, and different groups of people had very different opinions about Jesus. But I think there's another lesson here, too. Many people were excited about Jesus because they thought he was going to be the kind of king that they wanted. They hoped he would overthrow Rome and restore Israel's power and change their circumstances. Instead, Jesus talked about humility. He challenged the authority. He talked about forgiveness, sacrifice for following God. He came to change hearts. And sometimes people become disappointed when God doesn't do what they expect him to do. The truth is, Jesus wasn't the Messiah many people wanted, but of course we know he was the Messiah that they and we needed. It's relevant to us today. It's really easy to follow Jesus when we think he's helping us accomplish our plans, but the bigger challenge is trusting him when he asks us to follow his plans instead.
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1: I'm Adina. You're tuned in to the Joy FM. Here's a fun little history fact for you. Have you ever heard that wearing purple in ancient Rome could get you executed? Okay, sort of. That's a little bit of an exaggeration. Not all purple was forbidden, but a very specific shade called Tyrian purple was so rare and so expensive that it became associated with emperors and the imperial family. The dye was made from thousands of sea snails. It just made it one of the most valuable commodities in the ancient world. So as the empire grew, laws restricted who could wear certain purple garments. But in the later empire, showing up to a party in the wrong purple robe could be seen as a claim to imperial authority. And that's where things could get dangerous. So the issue wasn't the color itself, it was what the color represented. So if authorities thought you were trying to, you know, usurp the emperor by claiming a status that you didn't have with the clothes that you were wearing, you could be accused of treason. And in ancient Rome, treason was often punishable by death. So you're allowed to like the color purple. You're even allowed to wear some kinds of purple in ancient Rome, but if you wore the emperor's purple, you might have landed yourself in some very hot water.
2: Hey, it's Carmen with the Morning Cruise. Spacious sky. Ever since I was a little girl, I have always loved the 4th of July. There's something about the fireworks, the red, white, and blue, the love of country, the cookout. Just the celebration of it all. It's truly one of my favorite holidays. That's why I'm thrilled to tell you about our next merch drop. It's our 4th of July drop happening this Wednesday, June 3rd at 9 a.m. Eastern. We've got three pieces for you. First up, we have a classic American flag on a navy shirt, and then we have a faded red shirt with All American written across the front. They are so cute and so Americana. But my absolute favorite piece in this drop is the hat. Y'all, this hat is all the things. It's a stitched American flag that works for both men and women. Honestly, it'll be my go-to hat for the summer. With it being our country's 250, we thought it'd be fun to have one more drop before summer starts. Quantities are limited, so log on now to get a reminder when the shop opens up. You can do all this at thejoyfm.com.
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5: Jesus laid out the purpose of marriage in Mark 10, 6 through 8, when he said, "But at the beginning of creation, God made them male and female. For this reason, a man will leave his father and mother and be united to his wife, and the two will become one flesh. So they are no longer two, but one."
3: That final phrase is key. First, Jesus quotes the Old Testament. Then he sums up the quote by saying, "So they are no longer two, but one." That, my friends, is the purpose of marriage, being one.
5: Being one is different than oneness. Oneness is a feeling we get.
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Nehemiah 8:10, the joy of the Lord is your strength. C.S. 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

0: The Morning Cruise. The kind of friends you know that are going to make you laugh somehow.
1: It is my mission now to teach everyone Mahjong. It is so fun. Even Brandon said the other day, he goes, I think this is just going to be a fad. And CB, Haley, and I were like, nope, absolutely not. This is here to stay. But I will say, when the girls were little, when scrapbooking was a thing, I went all in. When beading became a thing, I went all in.
2: My sister and I have this thing that we call the ABCs of Carmen. And it's basically, we can go through the alphabet of all of her fads and phases. And for S, it is scrapbooking. So. There are almost every letter is full, but
1: we need to go check the alphabet.
2: We got to put M for Mahjong.
1: What you have for M? 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
4: Did you know that when it comes to your neighbor, the Bible says that if you can't say anything nice, don't say anything at all.
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4: 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You see, they understand that negativity invites negativity, and that hurtful words cause wounds, and that children suffer when parents belittle each other. Hey, if you can't say anything nice, hold your tongue. For Family Life Blended, I'm Ron Deal.
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Good morning, friend. I'm Adina with the Joy FM. Recently had an experience where someone came at me with some unfounded accusations. And I mean, really started lobbing insults my way and did everything they could to try to rip me apart. And the thing that I wanted to do was respond in kind, you know, like start an email off that has like all caps, first of all, and then just launch, right? That wasn't exactly the response that I should have toward that person. So I took a step back, took a breath, and tried to respond as maturely as possible. And I'm glad that I did. In the long run, it was probably the more Christ-like way to go about it. But I still had a lot of anger harbored at this person inside of me. And then I saw this quote, and it was one of those moments where I thought, okay, Lord, I hear you. The quote went like this: you bear the image of God. So does the person you most disagree with. So does the person who has hurt you. So does the one whose choices have made it nearly impossible to see that image any longer. This is not sentimentality. It is the hardest claim Christians make. It does not require us to call evil good. It requires us to remember that no human being is ever outside the reach of mercy, that knows how to restore the likeness wherever the image still endures.

0: Good morning and happy Saturday, friend. This is the Joy FM. I'm Adina, and today in history, May 30th, 1911 was the very first Indianapolis 500, which is of course held at the Indianapolis Motor Speedway in Indiana. Now I'm going to be straight up front with you. My knowledge of race car driving goes something like this. Vroom, vroom, the car goes fast. That's about it. Now, the winner at that first race was Ray Heron, and he drove a car called the Marmon Wasp. Now, 500 miles seems like a long drive, and it was. That very first race took Heron about 6 hours and 42 minutes, which boils down to about 75 miles an hour, which makes it so amazing how far that race has come. So fast forward to today, the Indian 500 winners cover that same 500-mile distance in less than 3 hours. They average around 168 miles an hour. That's more than twice as fast as that first winner, almost over a century ago. So also, here's another bonus fun fact. Heron's car featured one of the first rear view mirrors ever used in racing. Before that, drivers often relied on a mechanic riding along just to keep an eye on the competition behind them.
1: There's something about summer when stepping outside immediately makes you question your decisions. It's humidity that feels like it's holding a grudge. And afternoon thunderstorms that show up like Cousin Eddie, uninvited and at the worst possible time. But it's also late sunsets and later bedtimes. It's the sound of lawnmowers and the smell of fresh cut grass. And the sudden silence when you think you heard the ice cream truck. And the outright jubilation when you do. The beautiful thing about summer is that joy is never far away. So, whether it's enjoying cold watermelon, watching neighborhood fireworks, or just piling in the car with nowhere important to be, we're with you. Helping you find joy all summer long. 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

Peter Burton, Where Would I Be? Right here at the Joy FM. My daughter made a really cool connection the other day. Pretty impressive connection. I know she's my daughter. I'm kind of bragging a little bit. She's 11. But she said, why did people love Jesus one day and then want to crucify him the next? And I said, great question, because at first that does seem confusing. You know, one moment the crowds are welcoming Jesus, celebrating him, and the next they are screaming for his crucifixion. Now, part of the answer on a practical level is that they weren't necessarily the same exact crowds. Jerusalem was packed with visitors for Passover, and of course, different groups of people had very different opinions about Jesus. But there's another lesson in here as well. Many people were excited about Jesus because they thought he was going to be the kind of king that they wanted. They wanted him to overthrow Rome, to restore Israel's power, and change their circumstances. Instead, Jesus talked to them about repentance and humility and forgiveness and sacrifice and following God. He didn't look like he was interested in taking political power. He came to change hearts. And sometimes people become disappointed when God doesn't do what they expect him to do. The very hard truth is that Jesus wasn't the Messiah many people wanted, but we know that he was exactly the kind of Messiah that they needed, which is so relevant to us today. It's really easy to follow Jesus when we think he is helping us accomplish what we want to accomplish. The bigger challenge is trusting him when he asks us to follow his plans instead.

0: Hey there, friend. I'm Adina. That was Josiah Queen's Demons right here at the Joy FM. I'm headed out for the day, but I hope you have a beautiful Saturday, whether you are checking off items on your honey-do list or whether you are relaxing outright. 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

0: I don't know if you've ever been in a point in your life when you can look back and just say, without God, I don't know where I would be. Like you were in the middle of something crazy, like one foot in the grave, and he stepped in and pulled you out. And the only thing that you can do is look back and praise God for it. That's what my new song, Holy, is all about. It's about just looking at God and understanding how much he's done for you and knowing that the only thing that you can do is give him the highest praise. That's how I feel when I hear this song. That's how I felt when I wrote this song. And I pray that that's how you feel when you hear it as well.
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Well, hopefully this morning you did not hit that snooze button too many times, and now you're driving in the car trying to put your makeup on while also brushing your teeth. I'm Jules. Thanks for letting me be with you on this Saturday morning. Love spending my time with you. Here's Elevation Worship, Trusting God on the Joy FM.

0: Feel welcome, homesick for heaven on the Joy FM. 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
1: Ah, the golden days of summer. For many, the summer days are a much-anticipated break from a mundane routine or the welcome days of leisure enjoyed without the pressures of work or school obligations. But for some, summer can be a bummer. Like for parents, it could be a constant juggle between the cost of childcare and the expectation at work. And for students, the ache of missing friends, familiar routines, and the FOMO, fear of missing out, that comes from making summer plans can be overwhelming. In the midst of it all, you have a place where joy is always just a song away. With the right song at the right time, friends that feel like family, and a community of shared hearts that uplifts, inspires, and reminds us of the joy that summer can bring. Helping you find joy this summer. 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

0: Caleb and John reminding us that God is not finished with us on the Joy FM. Tim Keller, he said, when Jesus Christ was in the garden and the ultimate darkness was coming down on him, he knew it was coming. He didn't abandon you. He died for you. If Jesus Christ didn't abandon you in his darkness, the ultimate darkness, why would he abandon you now in yours?
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We can praise God anywhere. That was Brandon Lake on the Joy FM. I remember the time when it all of a sudden just clicked in my head, pray without ceasing. That means as I go up throughout my day, spend time with Him, talk to Him. It's not just a list that I check off. It is about having a relationship with Him, an ongoing relationship. Matt Maher, Run to the Father on the Joy FM.

I think if we're honest, we all experience times when we drift away from God. We doubt him and we keep falling back into old habits. And if that is where you find yourself this morning, I want you to know that God doesn't give up on you. Here's Zach Williams singing about just that with his song, Wait For Me, on the Joy FM.

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0: it's Carmen with the Morning Cruise. Spacious sky. Ever since I was a little girl, I have always loved the 4th of July. There's something about the fireworks, the red, white, and blue, the love of country, the cookout, just the celebration of it all. It's truly one of my favorite holidays. That's why I'm thrilled to tell you about our next merch drop. It's our 4th of July drop happening this Wednesday, June 3rd at 9 a.m. Eastern. We've got three pieces for you. First up, we have a classic American flag on a navy shirt, and then we have a faded red shirt with All American written across the front. They are so cute and so Americana. But my absolute favorite piece in this drop is the hat. Y'all, this hat is all the things. It's a stitched American flag that works for both men and women. Honestly, it'll be my go-to hat for the summer. With it being our country's 250, we thought it'd be fun to have one more drop before summer starts. Quantities are limited, so log on now to get a reminder when the shop opens up. 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

I am always so blown away with how many of you text me here in the studio letting me know that you're working out on a Saturday morning before the sun even comes up. I mean, super, super impressed with you. Way to go. Here's Elevation Worship on the Joy FM.

Hey, I'm Jules on the Joy FM. I was talking with my friend Karen about some conflict I've been having with somebody, and I was telling her what I was going to go and say to this person, and she said, okay, before you have that conversation, run it through this filter. Do you want to be right, or do you want to be in relationship? Well, that stopped me in my tracks, because truthfully, I wanted to be right. I didn't want to be in a relationship. You know, the way God deals with us is so loving and so kind. So he tells his children to be kind and tenderhearted, forgiving one another, just like he forgave us. Father, that we would deal with people the way that you have dealt with us, with kindness and love, abounding in forgiveness. So as we go about our day, we would have our hearts and our eyes focused on you. Help us to love God in a radical way, just like you have loved us. In Jesus' name, amen.

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3: I would say on the whole, no. Now, there is a new kid on the block, Amazon. And I would say because they're so new, they're not used to some of the maybe unwritten rules. They park in front of mailboxes a lot. They're usually young and sprite. They hop out of that truck. They're running the 5 and 6 different houses.
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5: 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Hi, I'm Mark Gregston with Parenting Today's Teens. 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

There is a new roller coaster that's opening up in Texas, and when it does, it's going to automatically break 6 world records. Crazy, this thing. It's going to be the tallest dive coaster at 309 feet, fastest going 87 miles per hour with the longest dive. I just clicked on the video. It has like a simulation so you can kind of feel what it's going to feel like, and that is too much. So my question for you is, would you ride it? I'm a big thrill seeker, but this one, it might be just too much for me. Here's Corey Asbury on the Joy FM.

0: It's the Joy FM. My name is Jules. You know, in my life, I have done things that people might say were not that smart, but never have I ever done what this guy in Wisconsin did. He was driving down the road, came across all these signs saying caution, road closed. In fact, there were barriers blocking you from being able to drive. He had to get out of his truck in order to remove that and keep going down the road, only to run into wet cement about 3 feet deep. Totally got his truck stuck. Authorities had to come and tow him out of the wet concrete. Someone recorded it, posted it on social media, and the comments, whoo, they are savage. Here is my advice. You're driving down the road and you come across any sign that says road closed, caution, turn back around. You should probably do that.
1: Summer has a soundtrack. Flip-flops down the hallway. Splashes and laughter in the pool. And the sizzling sound of hot dogs burning. Blackening on the grill. It's the season of windows down, music up, and watching sunsets enjoyed in the backyard. It's the season of long days that somehow feel too short. And even when the traffic has you backed up or the rain decides to interrupt your well-laid plans, there's still joy to be found. We'll be right here with you. Windows down, music up, singing every word. Helping you find joy all summer long. 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

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A prayer volunteer was able to listen and pray with her. And by the end of the call, she said, "I feel like I can take a deep breath again." That is the power of prayer. Every day, people are reaching out, carrying heavy burdens. And a prayer volunteer gets to remind them that there is a God that sees them and loves them. 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

So it is official. Summertime at my house. My girls are out of school. And at their school, they have like a summer reading list. And inevitably, what happens is they procrastinate all summer long. And then the last week of summer, they panic and they're cramming and they're trying to read. So I suggested, hey, guys, let's do things a little different this summer. Why not we go ahead and read, you know, get ahead of that ball? It went over basically how you would imagine, blank stares, moaning, and nobody reaching for a book. Here's Torrin Wells, famous for on the Joy FM.

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1: When you were brushing your teeth today, did you notice on the bottom of the toothpaste there were like these little color strips? Red, blue, black, green. And maybe you were wondering, oh, am I supposed to be holding it there with the color strip so that the toothpaste gets out a little bit better? The answer is no. It serves zero purpose on getting toothpaste out. Nope. It is just there to let the machines know where to cut it.
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3: Before they became your favorite song, they had to have a beginning.
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3: Here is the story behind the song.

There have been some really dark times and some times where I was just barely hanging on. And I think about that verse in Isaiah that says, he will not blow out a flickering candle. Jesus really breathed me back to life. There's also a line in the chorus that says, I think that I've known it since when I was young. It was Jesus all along. And I just think about this purity and innocence with kids, that they're just so close to heaven. And I think that they know that there's a love after them. And part of growing older and part of the journey of faith is returning to that love.

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1: Thanks for letting me be with you. I'm Jules on the Joy FM. I have probably the most random, oddest question ever for you. But have you ever noticed that your dog's paws smell like Cool Ranch Doritos? Well, if you have and you panicked a little bit, it's totally normal. It's because of bacteria and yeast. They're on the paws making that smell happen. The paws are warm and a little moist. And so bacteria and yeast, I guess, enjoy that kind of environment. Now, if your dog's paws get red and they're like licking it a lot and maybe it's swelling, yeah, be worried about that. But just typical Cool Ranch Dorito smell? So normal. In fact, out of all the chips, those are my favorite. So I am totally fine that my crusty-eyed white dog smells like a hint of my favorite chips.

Running to a Runaway. Feel welcome. Who is coming to concert? So make sure you get those tickets and you can find it at thejoyfm.com. I'm Jules, and you know, tell you a little bit about myself. I don't really get embarrassed easily. I mean, when you go about life the way I do, you kind of learn to just roll with the punches a little bit. But there was one time that I got super, super embarrassed. Oh, and guess what? That moment, it was on national TV. I'll tell you that story coming up at the bottom of the hour. I'll just say this, though. I learned very quickly I should never, ever, ever again be on national TV.

0: it's Carmen with the Morning Cruise. Ever since I was a little girl, I have always loved the 4th of July. There's something about the fireworks, the red, white, and blue, the love of country, the cookout, just the celebration of it all. It's truly one of my favorite holidays. That's why I'm thrilled to tell you about our next merch drop. It's our 4th of July drop happening this Wednesday, June 3rd at 9 a.m. Eastern. We've got three pieces for you. First up, we have a classic American flag on a navy shirt, and then we have a faded red shirt with All American written across the front. They are so cute and so Americana. But my absolute favorite piece in this drop is the hat. Y'all, this hat is all the things. It's a stitched American flag that works for both men and women. Honestly, it'll be my go-to hat for the summer. With it being our country's 250, we thought it'd be fun to have one more drop before summer starts. Quantities are limited, so log on now to get a reminder when the shop opens up. You can do all this at thejoyfm.com.
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1: Hey, I'm Jules on the Joy FM. When my girls were young, I heard this very common advice. I'm curious if you heard it too, and that is sleep when your baby is sleeping. Really good advice. I love it. It's just now that my girls are teenagers, I would like to add on to it. And that is, when that sweet little baby grows up and becomes a teenager, you're going to want to come home as soon as you can from work and take the quickest nap possible. It's truly the only way I'm surviving right now. My teenagers, they get in my bed late at night, which I love and I'm cherishing it, but it's killing me because I have to get up the next morning for work. But I have found that if I can take a 10, 15 minute nap in between work and the late night hangout in my bed, I'm able to, somewhat function at work in the morning.

Have I ever told you about the time that I was booed on national TV? Jules on the Joy FM. Oh man, I wish I was making this up, but it's 100% correct. So I was on The Price is Right during the Bob Barker era. And you know when people on a contestant row will start guessing the price of something and then somebody will do a dollar below to try to outbeat them? Well, I got a little mixed up and I did a dollar above the person that already put a price in. And there was a little bit of booing that you could hear from the audience, but it wasn't until Bob Barker stopped and really put a highlighter on my mistake that you could really, really hear the booing coming from everybody. And something tells me if that many people were booing in the audience, no telling how many people were booing at me from home.

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4: I'm Lena Ebijamra, and this is today's Single Christian. I'd read the chart and knew the gist of the story walking into the patient's room, but was stunned by the appearance of the young 19-year-old young man. He was wasting away with cancer already spread to his brain. His mother was at his bedside, tending to his needs. She looked up and smiled at me. Yeah, smiled. The father was on the other side, gracious and kind. How long had they been dealing with the illness, I asked. I figured a year or two. 2 months, they answered, just 2 months. I couldn't believe it. I still can't believe it. Why do some people get cancer while others do not? Why do some people die young while others never do? 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The weight of singleness can be heavy at times. 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It's easy to sink into self-pity. But if the mother of a dying young man can smile, perhaps God might give us the grace we need to do the same. 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
1: If you haven't seen Jordan Feli's hair, he did it back in April, but I just became aware of it. It looks fantastic. He had it all cut. Here's Jordan. Jesus is coming back. It's the Joy FM.

0: praying.
1: There are some things I just feel like we don't mess with. Hey, I'm Liz. Good morning. It's the Joy FM. I guess this is Bush's Baked Beans, and they're coming out with brand new flavors for the summer. The first one, pickle. Pickle seems to be all the rage, and if you're a pickle lover, cool. Like, I ain't gonna stand in the way of your enjoyment. However, they're also doing the firecracker pop, you know, the red, white, and blue one. That's going to be a flavor of beans, as well as apple pie. Apple pie baked beans. Say it ain't so.
2: There's something about summer when stepping outside immediately makes you question your decisions. It's humidity that feels like it's holding a grudge. And afternoon thunderstorms that show up like Cousin Eddie, uninvited and at the worst possible time. But it's also late sunsets and later bedtimes. It's the sound of lawnmowers and the smell of fresh cut grass. And the sudden silence when you think you heard the ice cream truck, and the outright jubilation when you do. The beautiful thing about summer is that joy is never far away. So, whether it's enjoying cold watermelon, watching neighborhood fireworks, or just piling in the car with nowhere important to be, we're with you. Helping you find joy all summer long. 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
4: This is a Love Language Minute with Dr. Gary Chapman. 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
5: As you know, this is a new phenomena in the technical age. And what I'm finding over and over again in my seminars are couples who have met using various online websites. 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They're looking at religious commitment. They're looking at values. And these are all important things in choosing a spouse. So I think a website can be a very positive way of finding God's direction for the person you should marry. It doesn't mean that everyone who goes online is going to find the right person, but it can be a positive tool.
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If this trend, this fad, has not made it to your family yet, it's coming. Hey, I'm Liz. It's the Joy FM, and that is dumplings. Yeah, I was on my way to Five Below the other day, and something told me to turn around, go home. I later found out through social media they had a dumpling drop. You don't know what it is. Ask your kids.

0: The Morning Cruise. The kind of friends you know that are going to make you laugh somehow.
1: It is my mission now to teach everyone Mahjong. It is so fun. Even Brandon said the other day, he goes, I think this is just going to be a fad. And CB, Haley, and I were like, nope, absolutely not. This is here to stay. But I will say, when the girls were little, when scrapbooking was a thing, I went all in. When beading became a thing, I went all in.
2: My sister and I have this thing that we call the ABCs of Carmen. And it's basically, we can go through the alphabet of all of her fads and phases. And for S, it is scrapbooking. So there are almost every letter is full, but
1: you need to go check the alphabet.
2: We gotta put M for Mahjong.
1: What you have for M? But we are into
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keep our girl Candace from the middays here at the Joy FM. Keep her in your thoughts and prayers as she had surgery earlier this week. She had a terrible bike accident last weekend. And so just keeping her in your thoughts and prayers as she recovers. Here's Phil Wickham, Homesick for Heaven, the Joy FM.

0: just to be honest.
1: Ah, the golden days of summer. For many, the summer days are a much-anticipated break from a mundane routine or the welcome days of leisure enjoyed without the pressures of work or school obligations. But for some, summer can be a bummer. Like for parents, it could be a constant juggle between the cost of childcare and the expectation at work. And for students, the ache of missing friends, familiar routines, and the FOMO, fear of missing out, that comes from making summer plans can be overwhelming. In the midst of it all, you have a place where joy is always just a song away. With the right song at the right time, friends that feel like family, and a community of shared hearts that uplifts, inspires, and reminds us of the joy that summer can bring. Helping you find joy this summer. 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

0: brand new from Tasha Layton. It's called Meet Me in the Valley, and it's on the Joy FM. Hey, I'm Liz. Okay, if you're going on vacation, something you may need to know. Alaska has had their last sunset until August 2nd. It's just the way things roll in Alaska. I was there, gosh, about 12 years ago on a mission trip with my sons, and we were there around July 4th. Sun did not set entirely the whole time we were there, so we were staying in the basement of a church, and although there was kind of an outside window that would peer in, they put up blackout curtains. It was the only way to get through. So if you're going to be going to Alaska for vacation this summer, take one of those sleep masks. Melatonin might help you. It could help you, but just be aware of that. Isn't that wild? Wild though, sunset, not again until August 2nd.
1: Before they became your favorite song, they had to have a beginning.
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0: And I don't know if you've ever been in a point in your life when you can look back and just say, without God, I don't know where I would be. Like you were in the middle of something crazy, like one foot in the grave, and he stepped in and pulled you out. And the only thing that you can do is look back and praise God for it. That's what my new song, Holy, is all about. It's about just looking at God and understanding how much he's done for you and knowing that the only thing that you can do is give him the highest praise. That's how I feel when I hear this song. That's how I felt when I wrote this song. And I pray that that's how you feel when you hear it as well.
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1: 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Candace is that relatable friend who meets you right where you are to make you smile in the middays. And while on the way home, the JR Show is just the perfect blend to put a nice bow on your day. So whenever and wherever you listen, you'll always have a reason to find joy. 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

0: That is Zach Williams. 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It's on the Joy FM. Hey, I'm Liz. So pool time is here, the unofficial kickoff to summer earlier this week, and you may be headed out or already there. 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
1: Hey, it's Carmen with the Morning Cruise. Spacious sky. Ever since I was a little girl, I have always loved the 4th of July. There's something about the fireworks, the red, white, and blue, the love of country, the cookout, just the celebration of it all. It's truly one of my favorite holidays. That's why I'm thrilled to tell you about our next merch drop. It's our 4th of July drop happening this Wednesday, June 3rd at 9 a.m. Eastern. We've got three pieces for you. First up, we have a classic American flag on a navy shirt, and then we have a faded red shirt with All American written across the front. They are so cute and so Americana. But my absolute favorite piece in this drop is the hat. Y'all, this hat is all the things. It's a stitched American flag that works for both men and women. Honestly, it'll be my go-to hat for the summer. With it being our country's 250, we thought it'd be fun to have one more drop before summer starts. Quantities are limited, so log on now to get a reminder when the shop opens up. You can do all this at thejoyfm.com.
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So I haven't seen it yet, but I plan on seeing it this weekend, Mandalorian and Grogu. Yeah, it's the latest. You know, it was on like Disney Plus, and now it's in theaters, just opened this weekend. Here's Andrew Rip. I'd do it again. It's on the Joy FM.

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0: summer has a soundtrack. Flip-flops down the hallway. Splashes and laughter in the pool. And the sizzling sound of hot dogs burning. Blackening on the grill. It's the season of windows down, music up, and watching sunsets enjoyed in the backyard. It's the season of long days that somehow feel too short. And even when the traffic has you backed up or the rain decides to interrupt your well-laid plans, there's still joy to be found. We'll be right here with you. Windows down, music up, singing every word. Helping you find joy all summer long. 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
2: 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It says He is close. When you are brokenhearted, He sees you. When you are crushed in spirit, He is right beside you. His strong arms are wrapped around you. You are not alone.
4: Take the emptiness you feel and give it to the Lord. He is more tangible now in your season of loneliness than He has ever been before.
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Our street team here at the Joy FM is called our Joy Crew. 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

0: Breathe On It, Torn Wells, and it's on the Joy FM. Hey, I'm Liz. I think this is just the cutest story. There is an assisted living in Alabama, and a lot of the ladies from that assisted living, they started hearing meow, meow, and they realized outside of the front doors of this assisted living, a cat, a mama cat, had some babies. Now, they're taking care of it. And it was so funny because the assisted living posted things like, all of a sudden, all of the residents seem to have found extra chicken. And it's like the baby kittens, they have like 25 adopted grandmas.
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2: 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Do USPS have a beef with FedEx and UPS?
3: I would say on the whole, no. Now, there is a new kid on the block, Amazon. And I would say because they're so new, they're not used to some of the maybe unwritten rules. 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They're usually young and sprite. They hop out of that truck. They're running the 5 and 6 different houses.
2: They're the new big company.
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0: Maybe it's gotten out of hand. Hey, I'm Liz. It's the Joy FM, and that is charcuterie. I love charcuterie. I really do. It's perfect for women. I truly feel like, because I feel like most women like to graze, right? And you get a charcuterie board, you got some candy on there, you got some fruit, got some vegetables, some dip, some cheese, some crackers, like all the things. There's chocolate next to salami. What's wrong with that? Okay, but now Lunchables may have taken it too far, may have gotten out of hand. They have made a charcuterie ring that you can buy. I think you have to go to the website. I don't know if they're going to have these in stores, but it has two charcuterie rings in it. And it's a literal two-finger ring. And there's two of them, so you can share it with your bestie. And there's all the components for charcuterie. And the ring has a little charcuterie board on it. Think of Lunchables. Wow.
1: Hey, it's Carmen with the Morning Cruise. Spacious sky. Ever since I was a little girl, I have always loved the 4th of July. There's something about the fireworks, the red, white, and blue, the love of country, the cookout, just the celebration of it all. It's truly one of my favorite holidays. That's why I'm thrilled to tell you about our next merch drop. It's our 4th of July drop happening this Wednesday, June 3rd at 9 a.m. Eastern. We've got three pieces for you. First up, we have a classic American flag on a navy shirt, and then we have a faded red shirt with All American written across the front. They are so cute and so Americana. But my absolute favorite piece in this drop is the hat. Y'all, this hat is all the things. It's a stitched American flag that works for both men and women. Honestly, it'll be my go-to hat for the summer. With it being our country's 250, we thought it'd be fun to have one more drop before summer starts. Quantities are limited, so log on now to get a reminder when the shop opens up. You can do all this at thejoyfm.com.
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0: I love scrolling on social media as much as you do. I love looking at the puppy reels on Instagram, the recipes that are shared, catching up with old friends on Facebook. But I also love that I can find joy on my social feed too. And you can. You can find joy as well. Just like and follow The Joy FM on Facebook and on Instagram. 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

been some really dark times and some times where I was just barely hanging on. And I think about that verse in Isaiah that says, he will not blow out a flickering candle. Jesus really breathes me back to life. There's also a line in the chorus that says, I think that I've known it since when I was young. It was Jesus all along. And I just think about this purity and innocence with kids, that they're just so close to heaven. And I think that they know that there's a love after them. And part of growing older and part of the journey of faith is returning to that love.

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1: This is Max Lucado. On his 30th wedding anniversary, a friend shared the secret of their happy marriage. Early on, my wife suggested that she would make all the small decisions and would come to me for all the major ones. All these years have passed and we haven't had one major decision. Facetious, for sure, yet there is wisdom in acknowledging the relatively small number of major decisions in life. Don't sweat the small stuff, and you won't sweat much at all. James 1 and verse 19 says everyone should be quick to listen, slow to speak, and slow to become angry. During the next few days, you'll be tested. Your husband is going to blow his nose like a foghorn. Your wife is going to take her half of the garage in the middle. But don't give up your joy or theirs over something that's not worth sweating. This is Max Lucado.

Hey, I hope you're having a great weekend. I'm Sandy. We've got so many favorite songs coming your way this afternoon. Gonna get things started with a song about prayer. Here's Bay Turner, The Joy FM.

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0: There's something about summer when stepping outside immediately makes you question your decisions. It's humidity that feels like it's holding a grudge. And afternoon thunderstorms that show up like Cousin Eddie, uninvited and at the worst possible time. But it's also late sunsets and later bedtimes. It's the sound of lawnmowers and the smell of fresh cut grass. And the sudden silence when you think you heard the ice cream truck. And the outright jubilation when you do. The beautiful thing about summer is that joy is never far away. So, whether it's enjoying cold watermelon, watching neighborhood fireworks, or just piling in the car with nowhere important to be, we're with you. Helping you find joy all summer long. 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

That's Josiah Queen on the Joy FM. So great to hang out with you. My name is Sandy. So if you happen to have been listening when Candace dropped by on Thursday, it was very special and so sweet to have her here for a little while. She really does feel your prayers and your support, and wanted to thank everybody for the cards. She's reading them all. And if you want to see Candace's updates on her recovery, you can follow Joy Middays on socials.

0: Nice to hear Franny Cash. That's called Jesus All Along here at the Joy FM. And I'm Sandy. So if you are a tea drinker, maybe you have hot tea in the morning instead of coffee, or you love having sweet tea with dinner, you might be helping your heart to stay healthy. New research says the freshly brewed tea leaves have protective properties in warding off heart disease. Who knew tea could be so good for you?
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1: What does it take to live an uncommon life? Here's former Super Bowl winning coach Tony Dungy with today's uncommon moment.
2: Big things in life are important, but what about the little things? When I was with Tampa Bay, I was upset one day because one of my players didn't show up for a visit to a fourth grade class. The following week, I received a letter from the teacher, and it was painful to read. The next day, I met with my players and said, "Guys, we are not going to talk about our game on Sunday with the Raiders." Champions understand that the little things your coaches ask you to do matter. And some of you don't seem to think accountability off the field is important. We're never going to be champions until we get rid of that attitude. Well, we beat the Raiders that week, and things did change.
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music from We Are Messengers on the Joy FM. I'm Sandy, and I was sitting with a friend recently, and she and her family are going through it right now. And we talked and we prayed, and our time together reminded me of something that Corrie Ten Boom said: "No pit is too deep that God's love is not deeper still." Amen to that.

0: Phil Wickham, Homesick for Heaven, The Joy FM. My name is Sandy. Well, I am still driving that rental car. It's going pretty well, but I'm thankful I haven't found any more frogs in it so far. Yes, I have this problem with finding frogs and lizards in my car. I'm like an Uber driver for amphibians.
1: Ah, the golden days of summer. For many, the summer days are a much-anticipated break from a mundane routine or the welcome days of leisure enjoyed without the pressures of work or school obligations. But for some, summer can be a bummer. Like for parents, it could be a constant juggle between the cost of childcare and the expectation at work. And for students, the ache of missing friends, familiar routines, and the FOMO, fear of missing out, that comes from making summer plans can be overwhelming. In the midst of it all, you have a place where joy is always just a song away. With the right song at the right time, friends that feel like family, and a community of shared hearts that uplifts, inspires, and reminds us of the joy that summer can bring. Helping you find joy this summer. 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
3: 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Psalms 46:1 tells us God is our refuge and strength, an ever-present help in trouble. 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
1: It is my mission now to teach everyone Mahjong. It is so fun. Even Brandon said the other day, he goes, I think this is just going to be a fad. And CB, Haley, and I were like, nope, absolutely not. This is here to stay. But I will say, when the girls were little, when scrapbooking was a thing, I went all in. When beating became a thing, I went all in.
2: My sister and I have this thing that we call the ABCs of Carmen. And it's basically, we can go through the alphabet of all of her fads and phases. And for S, it is scrapbooking. So. There are almost every letter is full, but
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1: What you have for M? 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
0: 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The right song at the right time. 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

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Ever feel like worries are trying to take over your thoughts? I get it. I seem to deal with that a lot, but I'm finding peace in these words of Jesus from John chapter 14. Wanted to pass it along for somebody who might need that today. The Lord said, "Peace I leave with you, my peace I give you. Do not let your hearts be troubled, and do not be afraid." Let's stay in peace today, the peace of Christ.

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This is Jeremy Camp. 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

0: Hey, it's Carmen with the Morning Cruise. Spacious sky. Ever since I was a little girl, I have always loved the 4th of July. There's something about the fireworks, the red, white, and blue, the love of country, the cookout, just the celebration of it all. It's truly one of my favorite holidays. That's why I'm thrilled to tell you about our next merch drop. It's our 4th of July drop happening this Wednesday, June 3rd at 9 a.m. Eastern. We've got three pieces for you. First up, we have a classic American flag on a navy shirt, and then we have a faded red shirt with All American written across the front. They are so cute and so Americana. But my absolute favorite piece in this drop is the hat. Y'all, this hat is all the things. It's a stitched American flag that works for both men and women. Honestly, it'll be my go-to hat for the summer. With it being our country's 250, we thought it'd be fun to have one more drop before summer starts. Quantities are limited, so log on now to get a reminder when the shop opens up. You can do all this at thejoyfm.com.
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4: This is Max Licato. Jesus was at a wedding when Mary, his mother, came to him with a problem. They have no more wine. John chapter 2 and verse 3. Weddings lasted as long as 7 days in first century Palestine. Food and wine were expected to last just as long. So Mary was concerned when she saw the servants scraping the bottom of the wine barrel. We're not told the reason for the shortage, but we are told how it was replenished. Mary presented the problem. Christ was reluctant. Mary deferred. Jesus reconsidered. He commanded. The servants obeyed. And the sommelier sipped and said something about their squirreling away the best wine for the farewell toasts. Mary smiled at her son. Jesus raised a glass to his mother. And we are left with this message. Our diminishing supplies, no matter how insignificant, matter to heaven. This is Max Licato.
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like that one. That's Tarion with Testimony on the Joy FM. 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

0: 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I'm Sandy at the Joy FM. 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

0: know if you've ever been in a point in your life when you can look back and just say, without God, I don't know where I would be. Like you were in the middle of something crazy, like one foot in the grave, and he stepped in and pulled you out. And the only thing that you can do is look back and praise God for it. That's what my new song, Holy, is all about. It's about just looking at God and understanding how much he's done for you and knowing that the only thing that you can do is give him the highest praise. That's how I feel when I hear this song. That's how I felt when I wrote this song. And I pray that that's how you feel when you hear it as well.
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Helping you find joy, I'm Sandy. This is the Joy FM. So I went to this really great women's conference not too long ago. The speaker was talking about how most of us do the same thing when we first wake up in the morning. What's the first thing you do when you wake up? For me, I reach for my phone. I am guilty for sure. She was sharing that really seeking God first is the best way to start your day. She had a really neat way of saying it. She said, seek the throne before your phone. I like that. Here's Torrin Wells, The Joy FM.

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0: called Wash. That's Elevation Rhythm here on the Joy FM. Well, maybe now that things have slowed down a little bit with school out, maybe it's a good time to look into finding a church for you and your family if that's been something on your heart. 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
1: Summer has a soundtrack. Flip-flops down the hallway. Splashes and laughter in the pool. And the sizzling sound of hot dogs burning. Blackening on the grill. It's the season of windows down, music up, and watching sunsets enjoyed in the backyard. It's the season of long days that somehow feel too short. And even when the traffic has you backed up or the rain decides to interrupt your well-laid plans, there's still joy to be found. We'll be right here with you. Windows down, music up, singing every word. 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Depending on your day, you may catch the Morning Cruise, Candace, or the JR Show. 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
4: 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Warm up for worship with Michelle Talone. It is a great way to get your heart and your mind ready for church. It's every single Sunday right here on the Joy FM. Of course, we can't help you with getting to church on time, but maybe you'll have a smile on your face.

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I'm Sandy. Here's a reminder for you and for me. Remember that God will make a way where there seems to be no way. Amen to that.

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1: 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I'm waiting for a call. Take my phone out and I put it on the dinner table while we're eating. And rather than just picking up the call, which usually doesn't happen while we're eating, I start seeing text messages, Facebook news feeds, email, and other distracting notifications pop up. And rather than ignoring them, I pick up the phone. Now, if it wasn't for my wife reminding me, I'm sure I'd get off track checking messages and not being part of family conversations. Don't do that. 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While we do have an electronic version of our kids' devotional, we also have it in printed form for non-media times. 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

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Hello, happy Saturday evening. It is the last weekend of May. I don't know how that happened, but here we are, and I'm excited to be here with you tonight. Zach Williams getting us started. It's the Heart of God on the Joy FM.

want to do this because this is a really cool drop to celebrate America's 250th. We've got the red All-American tee and the navy flag shirt, which we've also got kid sizes in that, and some hats. You're going to want to be part of this. It all starts Wednesday morning, 9 a.m. Eastern at joydrop.shop. That's not easy to say, by the way. I can't believe I spit it out properly, but you can also just find us right there on the app. Click that banner and be part of the Joy Drop for the 4th of July.

Hope Darst and John Reddick, If the Lord Builds It. It's the Joy FM and Matt. And I tell you, we are so excited about our second Joy Drop of the year, our 4th of July Joy Drop, 3 days and 14 hours. And I know that because I'm looking at the little countdown clock right here in front of me. 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You can sign up for notifications too. And you go.

0: Hey, it's Carmen with the Morning Cruise. Spacious sky. Ever since I was a little girl, I have always loved the 4th of July. There's something about the fireworks, the red, white, and blue, the love of country, the cookout, just the celebration of it all. It's truly one of my favorite holidays. That's why I'm thrilled to tell you about our next merch drop. It's our 4th of July drop happening this Wednesday, June 3rd at 9 a.m. Eastern. We've got three pieces for you. First up, we have a classic American flag on a navy shirt, and then we have a faded red shirt with All American written across the front. They are so cute and so Americana. But my absolute favorite piece in this drop is the hat. Y'all, this hat is all the things. It's a stitched American flag that works for both men and women. Honestly, it'll be my go-to hat for the summer. With it being our country's 250, we thought it'd be fun to have one more drop before summer starts. Quantities are limited, so log on now to get a reminder when the shop opens up. You can do all this at thejoyfm.com.
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Mike and Tyler, God did it. The Joy FM, helping you find joy. It's Matt, and something shareworthy. I saw my friend Stan posted this, and this is a good one. This is one you should print out and put somewhere in your wall or in your workout room or something. Sometimes God will place a Goliath in your life for you to find the David within you. And whether you know it or not, you've got that courage inside you and the power of God behind you. So the strength to walk side by side with him into any situation and end up on the other side. I tell you, I've found strength I didn't know I have in my hardest battles. Not my strength, but his strength. So I love that. Stan, thanks for sharing.

0: That's going to be the collab of the summer right there. Brandon Lake and Nick Jonas, the author on the Joy FM. It's Matt. And if you are an animal lover, you're going to want to hear this story. I saw the headline and I got to ask the question.
1: Is this even real?
0: A startup based in China just launched a new wearable device for pets that claims to translate animal emotions into human speech. They say they have close to 95% accuracy. I don't know how they would measure that. It basically translates your dog's barks into the English language, I guess, or Chinese. I don't know. I guess it's multilingual, but the gadget hangs from your pet's collar and then uses AI to study things like vocal patterns, behavior, and body language to figure out what your pet is trying to say. Translator cost about $118, and apparently more than 10,000 people have already pre-ordered one. You know, the thing I was thinking was, remember, your dog's not going to still understand you, right? So you're going to need one of those things hanging around your neck if you want him to...
1: Is this even real?
0: Translate what you're saying into dog barks, I guess. I don't know, but it might be worth checking out.

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3: 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They're running to 5 and 6 different houses.
2: They're the new big company.
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0: Stars go dim. Yes, he does. The Joy FM, helping you find joy. Matt here, and I was thinking about our friend, our colleague, our sister, Candace, who, I've spent some time in the hospital. If you've ever done that, you know how lonely and boring and discouraging it can be. So thank you for your prayers. We can feel them, and I know she can too. And if you want to send a card, something to cheer her up, you know, a little something funny or just a word of encouragement, I know she will appreciate that. She said it over and over again, and it breaks up the monotony of just laying there waiting and recuperating from that accident. So we're praying for you, Candace. We love you, and you can get all the info, the address to send those cards right there at thejoyfm.com.
1: 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Should damn be living.

0: Imagine an entire morning of worship songs like that, back to back, 6 hours, tomorrow morning and every Sunday. It's the warm-up for worship on the Joy FM. Michelle Talone is in, so I hope you'll join her tomorrow. It's Matt, and you may not realize this or think about it very often, but you and I are carrying a lethal weapon with us at all times, and we don't really have the training that we need on this particular issue. In our deep dive this week, Pastor Daryl Black taking a look at the power of the tongue.
1: Okay, this quote hit me hard this week. It says, "The words you speak become the house you live in." Let that sink in for a minute. Whew. Here's the truth. What you say shapes your reality. Now, the Bible already told us this long ago in Proverbs 18. It says, "The tongue has the power of life and death." So what are you building with your words today? The words we speak are powerful because they either build us up or tear us down. James 3:5 says the tongue is a small part of the body, but it makes great boasts. So consider what a great forest is set on fire by a small spark. You see, every word you speak has the potential to ignite something. Will it ignite faith, hope, love, or will ignite fear, doubt, and destruction?
0: A lot of stuff in there you may not have even thought about, all of that, but your words do carry so much weight, not just for others around you, people you care about, but even yourself. So what do you do if you're realizing right now that you may have kind of blown it in this area? Well, Pastor Daryl has help with that when our deep dive continues in just a few.

0: There's something about summer when stepping outside immediately makes you question your decisions. It's humidity that feels like it's holding a grudge. And afternoon thunderstorms that show up like Cousin Eddie, uninvited and at the worst possible time. But it's also late sunsets and later bedtimes. It's the sound of lawnmowers and the smell of fresh-cut grass. And the sudden silence when you think you heard the ice cream truck. And the outright jubilation when you do. The beautiful thing about summer is that joy is never far away. So, whether it's enjoying cold watermelon, watching neighborhood fireworks, or just piling in the car with nowhere important to be, we're with you. Helping you find joy all summer long. 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
3: This is Today's Single Christian, and I'm Lena Ebuchamra. 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

well with my soul. I need a peace that only heaven knows.

the middle of the night, a single mom reached out to the prayer center completely overwhelmed and didn't know where else to go. A prayer volunteer was able to listen and pray with her. And by the end of the call, she said, "I feel like I can take a deep breath again." That is the power of prayer. 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

0: Boy, he just keeps the good songs coming, doesn't he? Josiah Queen and his latest on the Joy FM. It's Matt, and we've been talking about the power of the tongue, that lethal weapon that all of us carry with us at all times, locked and loaded. And if you've got some regrets in this area, some things you wish you hadn't said, maybe something you wish you had said, Pastor Daryl Black has some help with that as our deep dive continues.
1: Listen, we've all been guilty of speaking out of frustration or fear, but here's the challenge. Start speaking life over your situation, your family, and your future. When you declare God's word, you are building a house of hope, not just for you, but for everyone around you. If your words create the environment you live in, make sure that the environment is filled with God's promises, not your doubts. And here's the best part. It's never too late to change the atmosphere.
0: That is so important to remember, because the enemy wants to keep you defeated and, you know, not even to give you any hope. He wants you to just give up and stay stuck. My dad used to say the best time to plant a tree was 20 years ago, and the next best time is right now. So you got to make that change, make that decision, and then follow through. Pastor Daryl Black shares some insights from God's word on this when our deep dive continues in just a few.

0: helping you find joy and keeping your playlist fresh with that one. Torrin Wells and his latest Breathe on it. It's Matt, and kind of a touchy subject in our deep dive this week, but one that we definitely need to talk about, ironically, your tongue. It really is a loaded weapon, and maybe this is an area that you have failed in, you know it, and you want to turn things around. Pastor Daryl Black has some good news for you.
1: It's never too late to change the atmosphere. Romans 12:2, do not conform to the pattern of this world, but be transformed by the renewing of your mind. It's time to renew not just your mind, but your language. Speak life, speak truth, speak faith, because when you align your words with God's words, miracles happen. Your breakthrough could be one declaration away. Be intentional with your words. Declare the promises of God over every area of your life.
0: Yeah, changing the way you speak, the things you say to others, to yourself, and even over your life is going to make a profound, noticeable difference in your life. It takes recognizing the reality that it needs fixing and then being intentional about making that course correction. And most of all, leaning on God. The Bible actually has a lot to say about this too. Proverbs 18:21, James 3:8, or Proverbs 21:23. Check those out when you have a second. And make sure you're following Pastor Daryl. More great inspiration at Mr. Daryl Black on Instagram or TikTok. And that is our deep dive this week.
2: Before they became your favorite song, they had to have a beginning.
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2: Here is the story behind the song.

My life, there have been some really dark times and some times where I was just barely hanging on. And I think about that verse in Isaiah that says, he will not blow out a flickering candle. Jesus really breathes me back to life. There's also a line in the chorus that says, I think that I've known it since when I was young. It was Jesus all along. And I just think about this purity and innocence with kids, that they're just so close to heaven. And I think that they know that there's a love after them. And part of growing older and part of the journey of faith is returning to that love.

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